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All across the world, they shout out their angry words about the end of love. Yet the stars stand above the earth, bright triumphant metaphors of love. Bright triumphant metaphors of love that blind us all who care to stand and look beyond.

like a rabbit and fell down to my knees. I call all around me, have mercy on me, please.

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